0: 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It's Tropical Spice Radio, bringing music, entertainment, news, and a lot more to the world.
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1: Yes, Naya. Cool, Naya. Who am I? It's just the girl, them sugar. All right. Here, Anna. Oh, na, na, na, na, na, na, na, na, na, na, na. Oh, na, na, na, na, na.
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0: 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This one is a bombshell. Wayne Wonder said that.
1: Dedicate to all sophisticated girl watching out. All no, I'm sorry. I keep dancing for them kids. I'm in a bread and powder, nothing. Have mercy. But if y'all look for me and tell me, say, she said, me.

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1: Yes, Naya. Cool, Naya. Oh, am I just a girl, them sugar? All right. Here, yeah, I know. Oh, na, na, na, na, na, na, na, na, na, na, na. Oh, na, na, na, na.
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0: 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You know, it's all about Tropical Spice Radio. This one is a bombshell. Wayne Wonder said that.
1: Dedicated to all sophisticated girls watching our all. No, I'm scared. 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Have mercy. What did y'all look for me and tell me, say? She said, big tree chunk that can't come up front.

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